Whoa! I got this. I got this. Yo, let's do it. Hey, this next one, thanks for coming out early in the morning. Early in the morning. Yes. 2012, another one. Big up yourself.

Fast Juice Crew, you know. Yeah. 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Rock with us. Just rock with us. Yes. I wish we had more time. 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Yes, let's do this, crew.

0: peace. 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
1: Give it up, Juice. What a great way to start Reggae on the River 2012 on Sunday. Thank you. Thank you. Wow. You know they're good when you get this old lady dancing this early in the morning. I hope you, get a chance to, check out the vendors and the great food. We'll be back in a short time with the Street Kind. We got DJ Frank, and I just got to tell a little story about DJ Frank, because the first time I met him, I believe it was 1985 at Damali Beach in Jamaica. You know, two people, from the West Coast, and you look at each other, and we just became friends. And he's been involved in Reggae on the River from like day one. He used to guard the stage way back when. So give it up for DJ Frank.
2: Y'all ready for some more music? We're gonna play a little tune, a little quick one.
3: Sudden death syndrome. Sudden death. Boom. Yeah. Respect. Respect. Boom. Calling it a. Jason. Get down.
4: Get down.
3: Get down! Get down!
5: That's what we need to sample.
3: Get down!
5: We'll be like, get down, people.
3: If you're having fun in the house, then get down!

0: was about like what happened the other day, and that's why we did it. Right. That's why we did it right this time. Yeah. And Ishii needed some clarification, so.
1: Needed a moment of clarity.
0: We're gonna get it. You know, we all got it now. The girls start on the one that.
2: Trust these fucking guys, I'll tell you what.
3: I used to have a National Enquirer article about
4: it sounded good
3: saxophone
4: on
3: player dying from a trombone slide in the back of the head.
4: It
3: was like one of those
2: National Enquirer.
3: Yeah. Yeah.
0: You mean,
3: saxophone died
0: from anniversary gig?
3: Yeah.
0: Oh, that recording. Okay.
3: Trombone and bass in the back of the head.
0: It was still a little weird. I think I may have switched my bass line around.
4: Sounded weird when you're playing it. It's all funny. Listen to it.
5: Okay.
3: Wow, that sounds like crap.
4: It's digital, man.

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0: You know you're dealing with that rude Irene.
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0: Oh man, I thought we were just testing it.
1: No, we're good to go.
0: You sure those keys are coming out clear?

0: match to?
1: I don't know. It was empty. I'm saying let's get a good recording. Let's put it in the middle.
0: I didn't say knock shit over. I said where are you?
1: And I'm showing you. It stretches to that. Once that beer is out of the way. It stretches.
0: This shit doesn't stay up here. This is a $600 piece of shit. Your ass is knocking on shit. What are you?
1: I'm trying to get you some slack, man. Just relax.
0: I'll cut you some slack.
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0: It's a reggae, reggae, reggae sound, sound, sound. 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
0: Ask drum and bass. 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
1: Farmer bigger.
0: Build it up, one of the rest. 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
1: Yeah.
0: In a Babylon, you use and a hand on no go. What calling fee are they get a youth now? So, yeah. When me cleanse my mind with me knowledge. Now go rolling up Babylon College. Babylon side me, I'll take me fee savage. Just sip up from me chalice and pop out. Yeah. Burn me, cleanse me mind with me knowledge. Now be rolling up Babylon College. Babylon side me, I'll take me fee savage. Sip up from me chalice.
1: I say the history is still a mystery to some, but I know what's going on. I tell you right now, it's been way too long. You can't keep them tree down when them roots too strong. A situation manifesting from an evil trade. American slaves, the Africans get paid. Don't be afraid, cause yeah. The knowledge is power. Together, one heart,
0: read him. This is the read final him. Hour. Read him. Americans, my mind with me knowledge. Stop being rolling no Babylon College. Babylon sight me, I'll take me for savage. See both from me chalice and poor baggy damage again. Americans, my mind with me knowledge. Stop being rolling no Babylon College. Babylon sight me, I'll take me for savage. You have to now tell him, mix, cause if it is CCD from my planting of the dirt, when the good ganja plant that I come from my earth, say the earth make you feel paper pants and shirt. Tell them to play one time. Burn the earth, tell me weak in my knees. Puff from my chalice, tell me chester, please. Babylon can't touch my high grade trees. Those pass are not a spliff, please. Me cleanse my mind with me knowledge. Snappy and loading the Babylon.
2: Oh, yeah.
0: He to do so the man name Ishi Duve.
2: Yeah,
0: reaching out in all the style.
2: Long time we tell the people then. I truly have to recognize.
1: Yes, I.
2: A long time we talk to the people then.
1: Rhythm style. Boom, y'all.
2: This is the story of a strong black man, an African who fought for peace in his land.
3: Yeah.
2: And he

0: Well, let me kick one. I said my job ain't done. I wanna rhyme again and I feel it fun. It's a Friday night and we gonna have a good time. Check the list and check the rhyme. Drop down the rhythm every time we kick it, cause you know that the chill is gonna stick it, cause I get quick with it every time I'm on the chilly mic.
1: Oh, just give me the rhythm, rhythm. But may I cleanse my mind with my knowledge. The film rolling up Babylon College. Babylon sight me now take me for savage. Sipper from my chalice and poop I get damage again. But may I cleanse my mind with my knowledge. Now go be rolling up Babylon College. Babylon sight me take me for savage. But me sipper from my chalice and me tell them how them fish see the city from a plant in the dirt. Good ganja planta to come from mama earth. See the view, paper, pants and shirt. Tell Babylon them fish flirt. Show, on a ras, on a dog, on a go.
0: Yeah.
1: Nowhere fish Satan, no go bow. In a Babylon no hand, no go. I me tell them, yo. Burn me hair, cleanse me mind with me knowledge. Not fee enrolling no Babylon
0: College.
1: Babylon side me all take me fish up and me sipper from me chalice and me tell them. But me her cleanse my mind with
0: me
1: my
0: knowledge.
1: Yeah, people, if you love to burn the weed like I do, stay do, if you smoke the chalice. So
0: no,
1: you will feel it.
0: Don't tease
1: him. I

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1: Yeah, yeah.
0: Moe does.
1: Cause I'm in love with Mary Jane. She help I heal our pain. Yo, cause I'm in love with Mary Jane. 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
1: Look at this one.
0: Volcano style.
1: Call yesterday, me met a girl named Sally. What she want me do, me just smoke the good golly. The other day, me met a girl named Denise. Well, me want smoke the weed without me weaken on me knees. And the other day, me met a girl named Sally. What she asked me once, me smoke the good golly.
0: That's all
1: the
0: she
1: next
0: want.
1: Day, me met a girl named... What me want for do? I'ma tell him, say,
0: tell
1: fix
0: him
1: me. Herbal when me smoke, I get me weaken on me knees. Just puff from me chalice, tell me chest up. Babylon can't touch me, I grade cheese. Just pass another split, please.
0: Please.
1: Panic hilltop where me plant up me herb. Cause you know say that a coke pipe will fake herb from your junk and dry where surely you're going. Just ease up, juice.
2: Juice massive every time.
0: Make some noise, farmers. Make some noise.
1: Yeah. Thank you.
0: Yes, they with us tonight. They with us tonight.
1: Yeah. Sticky fingers.
0: Watch it now. Yes. Sticky Let's keep fingers. This party rolling. I think you guys ready to dance tonight. Y'all with us? All right.
1: Okay. All right.
0: Well, y'all better be winding up your waist out there.
1: Definitely reaching out Wind to all my up. Local friends and family. Brother Mochero, bring it. Yo. This a reaching out to them. God, you know, say, I'm not telling them, say, this a reaching out to McKinley Villa.
2: International.
1: On the hill, you know, for real. Show them the steel. And a big deal. What did them say? What did them say? Yo, and them, all of the onions, weed. Hold on. Yo, I just burned my weed, and you know, it's like off key a little bit. Just give me a minute. Excuse me.
0: As happens after the herb song.
1: You know,
0: woo!
1: I'm not a Jamaican. I don't come from Jamaica. I'm right here from California. I'm going to big about California, people.
0: Love
1: you. What about them say? Yo. But if you ever hear a white boy trying to sound like a Jamaican, that's me. All right.
0: Are you a white boy?
1: I'm about to say, yeah. Hey, yo. All of the onions, some. Cushing up a fan,
0: dun.
1: She got the glue, she got the gum. Me want she be me sugar, plum again. Yeah. All of the onions,
0: some.
1: Cushing up a puff and dun.
0: Dun.
1: She got the glue, she got the
0: gum.
1: Me want she be me sugar, yo.
0: She's all of that.
1: We could have touched your mama ratio, so this a plain shine. Cause the vegetable fresh, and the fruit is nice, bright. Love your flex and your vibe, and your pretty smile. Me love the hot girl profile. Style will a good work, you want well. I am me, but I see it funny. No, you're not gonna tell me. If you want to flatter me, no, we're not gonna matter me. Come me give her eye night love and agony. She don't wanna boogie, you got no, she don't wanna. She wants a real coach, a real
0: Raga.
1: From that tissue, I am say big off it true. Come one love, my princess, your respect is due again. All of that and in some. Cause she not papa fun,
0: done.
1: She got the glue, she got the
0: gum.
1: You know me, yeah. Washi be me sugar plum car. All of that and in
0: some.
1: Cause she no papa van
0: dum.
1: Cause she got the glue, she got the gum.
0: Yeah.
1: Cause you know
0: yeah.
1: that. Yeah. Oh, I tell them the rest, yeah. You know.
0: Take my soul to another level. You the only one that understands this rebel. I know I'm trouble, but I'm not where I always fear. And when I act a fool, I do it, it's not so clear. Said the fear of the future, fear of the past, fear of the present, girl, is it gonna last?
1: Cheer.
0: In the prison, girl, you got your own cash. Independent woman, you don't need my stash.
1: Yeah. Some. Cause she not papa fan,
0: dun.
1: She got the glue, she got the gum. You know, she got the girl, me want she be bishop of plum again.
0: All of that and then some.
1: Cause she not papa fan,
0: dun.
1: She got the glue, she got the gum. Now you know, say that me want she be miss sugar.
0: Yeah.
1: She could not tell, very, I show all this deal. Magnificent comes and put it long. You could have bad, so you could have like a weekend. In our airport, one fi come fly the plane, you could have deal. Woman free, you're magnificent, come step for the long. Still, cause you could have bad, so you could have fly like every game. And now your airplane, all I tell them the same, yo. All of that and then
0: some.
1: Cause she no papa fan,
0: dun.
1: She got the glue, she got the gum.
0: Gum.
1: Me want she be me sugar, plum again. All of that and then
0: some.
1: Cause she no papa fan, dun. She got the glue, she got the gum.
0: Gum.
1: Once again, la la la la la, all of the honey, some. Cause she no pop up and dun. She got the glue, she got the gum.
0: Yo, she's all of that.
1: Me want,
0: she's all of that.
1: Once again, all of the honey,
0: some.
1: Cause she no pop up and
0: dun.
1: She got the glue, she got the.
0: She got the.
1: Hope y'all feeling lovely. How y'all feeling? Y'all feeling good?
0: Yes.
1: I hope so, man. Have another drink for me.
0: Hey. Hey, Ishii, give me a little bit more of my mic in the front monitors. Yeah.

0: tonight.
1: Rebel life, y'all.
0: Yes.
2: Thank you. Big up our chill. It was nice, man.
0: Nice.
2: Yeah, we gotta keep our family tight.
0: That's it, y'all. Thanks for vibing with us. Right. We gonna keep the party just rolling.
2: Like a joint.
0: We want y'all to sweat.

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1: Thank you.
0: That's energy, y'all. That's the one, David Gideon, over there on the microphone.
1: Alongside Motel, alongside Ishi Dubai.
0: That's right.
1: Respect to Sam Safir for coming out with the sound system.
0: This one is, I want everybody
1: alongside the Black Star Production.

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1: 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I'm not addicted to smack. I'm addicted to the smackdown. It's a difference. It's a big difference. Ask that girl. She know what's up. All right. Let's do it.
0: Chill.
1: Let's do it.
0: Chill.
1: What's
0: chill.
1: Next?
0: Chill.
1: Y'all feeling the vibe tonight? It's Good Friday.
0: Chill.
1: It's Good Friday. I mean, how much better can it get?
0: Chill.
1: Is there a great Friday? Is there a great Friday out there?
0: If there ever was, I think we'll be today. I'm going to tell that shit. Yo. These are reaching out. Oh, we get on wide. Cause you know, sir, some girl where the money start.

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But poor girl, wicked and white. One more time. 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
2: What?
0: Thank you very much. 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
2: Are you an uptown girl or a downtown?
0: If you love reggae music, I love. We're just a bunch of crew from Humboldt County.
2: We love it.
0: All local people on Humboldt County area.

hip hop. 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

0: Rosenthal.
1: Thank you.
0: Yes. Thanks for vibing with us tonight, y'all.
1: Yeah, thank you for vibing family with business. Us tonight.
0: It's family business every time.
1: Family business every
0: this
1: time.
0: This is my homie Gideon right here.
1: They know me, man. They know me.
0: He's kind of like my little brother.
1: If you don't
0: kinda
1: know.
0: Kind of like my little brother, but he's taller than me, so
1: it's kind of. Yeah.
0: We're I'm kind of like our, his little sister.
1: No, we try to keep our anonymity around this place, but God got to just be blowing me up.
0: That was a bad joke. Damn, what was that?
1: Hey, you ready for some more music? Yeah, plus a tune.
0: Running. Fun,
1: let's see what you got to play. All right, thank you all very much.
0: All right, I want everybody to come to the front of the stage right now. We gonna tighten up this dance floor. We gonna get the dance bar party hopping. This is where it's at right here, huh? Yeah, come on up.

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1: Yes.
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1: The most important member of the band, ladies and gentlemen.
2: Our spiritual advisor.
1: Our spiritual advisor on the homemade banjo, Mr. Ian Davidson.
3: I'm going to go to the hospital.

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0: Thank you very much. Give it up for Absinthe Quintet. That was awesome. Up next, on the stage to our left, Rhythmically Challenged. Happy 4th of July.
1: Yeah, I'm actually
2: that is going to be my ending.
1: Okay. 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

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Big up DJ Killer Clearman and Rick the Ruder on the ones and twos and threes and fours. 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Yes, yes, y'all. Yeah.

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1: Yes, Mo Chill.
2: All right.
1: How
2: welcome to the show.
1: How
2: everything's cool.
1: All right.
2: Everything's cool.
1: How y'all doing?
2: All right.
1: You doing good?
2: Everybody doing good. We're going to get this dance floor going right quick. Like,
1: yeah,
2: don't
1: baby.
2: Think we just came to for y'all to just stand around and watch. I mean, it feels good too. Don't get me wrong. But
1: well, we got to warm them up. We got to get the juices flowing. You know what I'm saying?
2: All right.
1: The juices flowing.
2: This one's for Robin.

0: Come on.
1: 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You know who you are.
0: Come on.
2: All the ladies report to the dance floor.
0: All the ladies
2: report to the dance floor.

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How does it feel? 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Cause they say they be relating to the flow that you're throwing to.

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0: 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Is the levels all right? Can y'all hear it? Pretty clear, all right.
2: What's
0: we gonna rock all night. Feel the good vibes. Yes, we gonna rock.

0: Cause it's a feeling that I feel when the juice is vibing. I like a 6'4 Impala low rider.
1: Oh, chill.
0: Just living with the California sun. Cause the work ain't done. We got the soundboard, I'm on the run. Not living for the ego, we living for the one.
2: Come on.
0: A juice sound, a breaking out in the fever.

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1: Y'all with us now? Y'all with us tonight? Make some noise. Come on. It's a party.
2: Come on.
1: Because it's a party.
3: Yeah.

0: brother.
1: Yes, sir.
2: All right.
1: Thank you.
2: I love it. I love it. Y'all with us now, right?
3: Can you go snare up?
2: All right. All right.
1: I think they're with us.
2: We're gonna keep the party moving.
1: Do you think they're with us? I mean, it sounds like they're with us.
2: They're with us. They're with us.
1: They just need
2: as long as they have a good time. That's exactly how you get with us.
1: They just need a little more.
2: Chill. Hey, watch this guy.
1: Hey, you know.
2: Watch this guy.
1: Vodka cranberry.
2: You've been up in the hills.
1: It's the shit. Let me tell you.
2: Hey.
1: All right. Vodka cranberry. See my man over there by the bar. He'll hook you up if he still has vodka.
2: All right, let's keep this thing rocking. Shit.

0: accent. A true herbs man.
1: True.
2: Tell you what I see.
0: What do you see?
2: I tell you what I see.
0: Tell them what you see now. Oh.

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1: Nice.
0: Nice.
1: It's a fresh water party thing.
0: Fresh water party. Keeping it fresh. So fresh and so clean.
1: Y'all feeling it tonight?
0: Oh, we're gonna, you don't like that? You don't like the fresh and clean?
1: We're just going to try to build.
0: I can't be fresh and clean. Come on now. It's a party, yo. Let's have some fun. Fuck it.
1: Oh, shit.
0: Vodka and cranberry, baby.
2: And Rob said, let there be light.
3: Let there be light.
2: And
3: we shall be able to see what our instruments are playing. Thank you.
2: Come down.
0: Yeah, back like that shit. Reflected off the wall, baby.
3: Yeah.
0: You know, they gave me a microphone and...
1: Watch that, man. Watch it. Take it easy. Take it easy, dude. Take it easy, man. Your glasses are fogging up. Take it easy.
0: Hot!
1: Hey, let's do this. Oh, don't tease me like that. That's fucked up, man. Oh, C note. That's tough.

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0: 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You're surging the electricity. Calm down. Oops, that was my bad. But that killed my ear, that's all. Here, Paul.
1: You don't know if that'll work?
2: It's still the same circuit.
1: It is the same circuit?
0: Is that what happened last time? Don't worry, we're going to get it on for y'all. I just want to make sure that we get the sound right first. So just bear with us, please. Stop being so anxious. Have a drink. Have a smoke. Have a choke.
1: A little bit of more time for it.

Okay, we're ready to try again. We are ready to try again. Remember what I said, though. All right.

0: Juice Crew.
1: Slow it down, down.
2: Yeah, how y'all feeling? Thank you. Y'all got that?
0: How you feeling?
2: All right, all right.
1: You're feeling pretty good.
2: This is the peak of the show right here. Everybody come to the dance floor.
1: The peak.
2: Here we come. We got, well, there's several peaks, okay? This is a peak, a peak.
1: This would be more like a climax, wouldn't it be? Like a
2: climax?
1: Like a, oh, sorry. I won't go there.
2: Okay, well,
1: I won't go there.
2: I like it all, don't get me wrong.
1: It's all good.
2: I ain't mad at you.
1: Just speaking from the heart.
2: All right. You know? This one, we got more time.
1: Oh.
2: And don't say goodbye.
1: There's always
2: got you
1: more
2: in
1: time.
2: My mind till I next feel your vibe.
1: More time. Don't.

We elevate the vibe. Continuation. We elevate the vibe. Continuation. We elevate the vibe.

0: Yeah.
1: Hey, big up Kevin over there on the sound.
0: Kevin.
1: Big up Kevin on the sound.
0: Big time.
1: Watch him.
2: Watch him.
3: Watch him.
0: Hey, you know what?
1: Smoke him out later or something, you know?
0: Hey, I think there's... I think we got some...
1: Slap on the ass.
0: Mo, I think we got some dancers out there right now.
2: Yeah, man.
3: Looking good.
2: Keep it rocking.
3: Yeah.
0: Fresh water. Summertime.
2: All right, we're going to keep this whole kind of flavor going right now.
0: Popping.
2: Just... You know, keep the party vibe going.
0: Yeah.
2: Make sure, you know, you tip the bartender. Say hi to Robin and Rob. And
0: vodka.
2: A lot of food. A lot of food. Damn, yep. They kind of overdid it on the food, don't you think? Kind of overdid it on the food a little bit, but hey,
0: you know,
2: you guys heard my stomach earlier.
0: You only eat as much as you need, you know what I mean?
2: All right, let's run it.
1: Run this rhythm.
2: I missed it again.
1: They ain't ready.
0: Are they ready for this?
1: Lace up my kicks, cause I'm ready for action. When I grab the mic, you get enough satisfaction. You think I'm high, but it's only a fraction.

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And every time I leave the 6ix9ine studio, I feel like somebody's watching, yo. 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Yes, they know.

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When I grab the mic, you get enough satisfaction. 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Yeah. This is a waste winder. 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A waste winder. It all starts with a spark, electricity.

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We all family, yo. Listen, my kids, cause I'm ready for action. When I grab the mic, you get enough satisfaction. 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Chill.

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This is the other Mo. That's the other Mo on guitar. Morgan LaRue, all the way from the Bay Area. Make some noise out there, party people. Make some noise.

0: to reflect. A resurrect, cause your style is dead. 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And every time I leave the 6ix9ine studio, I feel like somebody's watching yo. 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Overground resistance, fly like an eagle. 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Juice crew, we go back.
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1: Thanks for staying dance with us tonight.
0: Mo chillin', full effect.
2: We all right. The juice.
1: Okay, remember last time I said there was a peak? 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Yeah. 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
1: Y'all like that one?
2: Nice.
0: We call that the Phantom.
1: Nice. Thanks, y'all.
0: Nice.
1: Thanks for the love.
0: Yes, the juice.
1: I love it. I love it. We're going to keep the party rocking. That's what we do. We just keep it going. I know it's a party. It's a relaxed vibe, but you know how we do it.
0: We came to get it started. You know what I'm saying?
1: Basement grooving.
0: Grooving. Grooving. 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We're going to let you in on a secret. We create in the basement because it's way down low.
1: Hey, hey, hold up. Can you give me some funeral music, please? Funeral music. Funeral music. Everybody, let's have a moment of silence. The bar is now closed. But the beer is still happening, so hit the beer, though. The beer will keep you alive. Just kidding. All right, this one's called Basement Groovin', where we practice. It's in Kariki's basement. It has many names.

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1: What you gonna do?
2: What you gonna do?
3: What's it all for you? Yeah.
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You know I gotta go and I take it out to the next area. Got your man ball head gets scarier. Dreadlock on the mic every time I'm coming right. Doing hype every time he be coming through.

0: for the ladies tonight. Make some noise for the ladies tonight.
1: The ladies tonight. The ladies tonight.
0: There's some grown ass women here tonight. Women here tonight. Women here tonight. Women here tonight. Call King Froggy on the vamp right there.
1: King, King, King, King, King, King, King, King, King, King, King, King, King, King, King, King, King, King, King, King, King, King, King, King, King, King, King, King, King, King, King, King, King, King, King, King, King, King, King, King, King, King, King, King, King, King, King, King, King, King, King, King, King, King, King, King, King, King, King, King, King, King, King, King, King, King, King, King, King, King, King, King, King, King, King, King, King, King, King, King, King, King, King, King, King, King, King, King, King, King, King, King, King, King, King, King, King, King, King, King, King, King, King, King, King, King, King, King, King, King, King, King, King, King, King, King, King, King, King, King, King, King, King, King, King, King, King, King, King, King, King, King, King, King, King, King, King, King, King, King, King, King, King, King, King, King, King, King, King, King, King, King, King, King, King, King, King, King, King, King, King, King, King, King, King, King, King, King, King, King, King, King, King, King, King, King, King, King, King, King, King, King, King, King, King, King, King, King,

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0: placement.
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0: Y'all like that, huh? 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We like those waist winders. You know what? Here's the part of the show. It's not a peak. It's not a peak. It's a valley. We're going to take a break. 5 minute break. We'll be back.
1: 5 minute break. We'll be back.
0: 5 minute break. We'll be back.
1: 5 minute break.
0: We'll be back.
1: 5 minute break. We'll be back.
2: Come on. Feel the reggaeton, DJ.

0: It looks like it's clearing
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1: Nice.
0: Looks like it's clearing up out there. 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
1: Sweet.

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0: 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Let them know. One more. One more. One more. One more. One more. One more. One more. One more. One more. One more.
1: Are you guys really one more and more? One more. I need to hear you guys making loud noise, as loud as you can. As loud.
2: I don't know. I think I can put more into it.
1: Mark says that he's been here 18 years, and he said he thinks you guys can put more into this.
0: Come on, don't let me down. Pump it up. One more time for our juice.

0: as I would say. Yes, life is precious, life is a gift. So don't try to grow up too fast and enjoy it while it lasts, as I would say. Youth man, no worry.
1: My musical rip from the flick of my wrist to make you jump and twist, as I would say.
2: Peace, you do, babe.

0: juicy. 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The vibe is right.
1: Good vibes in other place.
0: The vibe is right.
2: Yeah. Yeah.
0: Right now, we're gonna skip on we're gonna switch up. Switch up on the bassy right now. Colin, our guitarist, our resident One Dread right here. Give it up for him.
2: Give it up.
0: Give it up for our bassy, our original bassy, King Froggy King on the Froggy. Bass tonight.
3: Give it up.
0: Watch him at a McKinleyville compound near you.
1: Yo! Jaja bless my heart with the meditation. So him fill my cup and never let it run down. Yeah, let Jaja bless me. All right.
4: Nice.
1: I really love

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1: ego.
2: Yes, sir. You know what? That's exactly what I wanted to say.
0: Took the words out your mouth.
3: Damn.
2: I hate it when that happens. Yo, yo, yo, yo, yo.
1: Some more
0: juice crew.

0: very much for coming over. For real, thank you. We want to say that without your support, we would not be able to play. Thank you all, for reals.
1: True that.
0: And it definitely wouldn't be no fun. Yeah, aye. If you don't smoke, then have a stout. If you know what love is all about.
1: You got it going on.
0: I want to say.
1: Yes, y'all.
0: Oh, no.
1: Do it.
0: Love. Whoa, whoa, whoa, whoa. I need to say love. I'm going to say y'all.

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0: Thanks for coming out, y'all. 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
1: Oh, yeah.
0: That's cool. 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

0: 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Long Beach's finest. Long Beach's finest. Let's go. Chronic, chronic, chronic. 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
1: It's the bass. The bass is fixing himself.
2: Really?
3: Fix yourself, bass.
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0: 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I'm just kidding. I can't beatbox. 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I'm just kidding. 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

0: the Nice, the best band in the world, the Juice Band, coming to you live and direct, right here, the uncovered secret of Humboldt County. 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
1: Yeah.
0: I said I love it too. 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

all right, check it out, y'all. 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

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Pow, pow, pow, pow, pow, pow. 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

0: Make some noise!
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2: Technical difficulties.
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1: That's what he likes.
0: Well, let's keep it technical.
2: Technical.
0: We're gonna fix it though.
1: I think he's got it. What do we
0: All right, we're juice.
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0: Act like you know Arcada. 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
1: Let's do this.
3: It's a technical problem.
1: Move the masses.

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0: call Blunts and Beats, all the way to the Arcade of Bay.
1: I don't think
0: step on the scene, step on the scene, step on the scene, and you know what I mean. I'm smoking up green. 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I mean, wait, sometimes it stops.
1: We're having technical difficulties. It's complicated.
0: It's a complex instrument that complex. The Juice Crew, we are. It's a living, breathing family. Yo, Blunts and Beats. That's all I need, just Blunts and Beats. Are you awake up there?

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I like that. Okay, now this time, do it in like a higher key. Like, yes, yes. I'll do it with you, okay?

It's just us. Just us. 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Yes. I love y'all. Microphone killer. Can you guys handle some more? Can you guys handle some more of this?

0: partner. 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
1: Secret.
0: Guilty.
1: Guilty.
0: Pleasure.
1: Pleasure.
0: Pleasure. We live it every day.
1: Day, day.
0: We live it every day.
1: Day, day, day, day, day, day, day, day.
0: Yeah, yeah, yeah, yeah. We live it every day.
1: Day.

Thanks, y'all. 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Are y'all feeling the band tonight? Let me take a moment right now. So everybody knows about the tsunami and earthquake in Japan. So we're giving some of our proceeds for tonight to a family out there. Happens to be my family, believe it or not. And so, you know, if you want to donate something, they lost the whole house, and it's a sad situation. But, you know, life will go on, of course. It always does. Life survives. So if you want to donate a little something, go up to the front door, and they'll take care of you. Say a prayer for Japan, all right? All right. Can y'all handle some more? I don't know. You got these guys leaning up on the wall over here. That girl way back there in the back. All right. We're going to see. All right. Okay. Act like you know our case.

0: You guys feeling that? Fire and forget, that's what I say. Fire and forget.
1: No promises.
0: Yeah, I think you guys can handle it. Man, my it keeps coming in and coming out. I think we're sucking too much power. Sucking too much juice. Yeah. Yeah.

0: Arcata, you are live tonight. 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Jambalaya, you got it. You got it.
1: Yeah, yeah.
0: You got it. We got it. We got it. We got it. Let's share it. Boom. What do we got? What do we got? What do we got? Smack it down.

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This next track, this next wild and crazy ride, we call it Family Business.

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That's just kind of one to just make you kind of dance and grind up a little bit, you know. 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

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Hey, I want everybody to scream for Japan. 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

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I feel good right now. I feel good. Everybody had a good spring break? It's funny because nice. It's one of those waist widening joints. Watch with you. Watch out. Watch out there. He's a

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Thanks, crew. Yeah. You know what? I think we finally got this party started. Yes! For all the Juice fans out here.

0: Hey, make sure you treat your bartender good tonight. 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I had a very strong beer. Yeah, they can pour that beer. I think it was one glass and kept filling up.
1: Okay.
0: What do we got? What do we got? What do we got? All right. This one we call Instant Classic. Feel it. Let me know.

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I think we got a couple more for you guys. Since you're so persistent. You're so persistent. 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

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All right, all right. 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
1: Come on, guys. 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This guy's just rocked you for like 2.5 hours straight. Come on. Come on. Do you want to hear some more music? You might have to let him go to the bathroom real quick or something, but then keep screaming, though. Come on, let him know.
2: Let him know.
0: Let him know.
3: Right here tonight with the Juice Crew from Humboldt County.

0: Yo. They made me come back. They made me come back.
1: Alright.
0: I'm lying. I wanted to come back. I wanted to come back. You know, we play all night if they let us. Thanks, Jambalaya. Remember. Give prayers out to Japan. If you want to donate. We have some donation. Talk to the persons in the front right there.
1: Donate.
0: Check us out on what's our website? MySpace.
1: Facebook.
0: Juice Crew.
1: Facebook.
0: Just check it out. Look for Humboldt County tag. Juice. Let's do this.
2: Hey,
0: thanks for coming out. We love y'all.

0: everybody. We had a good time tonight.
1: We still got more songs, but... That's all you get. Psych! Sorry. Mo forgot the rest of the lyrics.

watch your back out there, little cuz. This one's for you. Respect the game, and the game respects you back. I always told you that.

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I always told you that. Check out this verse.

0: Check it out, group. 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
1: Yeah.
2: Yes!
1: Positive.
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1: Yeah, hold on.
0: What do we call this?
1: You know, we call this send much love to our family. And this one going out to some friends, you know, it's an old tune.
0: Let me get some more keys in the front monitor, brother. More keys in the front monitor, please.
1: One love, y'all. 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

0: Big up the band, the drummer, the keyboard. 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
1: 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How y'all feeling tonight?
0: We got this band right here.
1: Boom shot.
0: They consist of some lovely members. I don't even need to call their name, but I just want to bring attention. It's such a pleasure to be here with y'all, the band. And us love y'all. Thank you very much.
1: Yeah, yeah. Hey, this is the part of the show where we get a little freaky on you.

0: show. 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You know how we do it. Yeah. Come on, come on, come on.
1: Petrolia.
0: Check, check, one, one.
1: Honeydew.
0: Come on, come on, come on, come on.
1: Southern humble love.
0: Come on, come on.
1: Respect.
0: Come on, come on, come on.
1: From the
0: come on, come on, come on.
1: To the roll on the Petrolia.
0: Yes, sir.

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We wanna rock it in the rockets all night. 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We gonna rock it on die now. That's how we do, check on the rhyme, yeah. Just wanna make you dance right. 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
1: Every time. One time.
0: Read it up. Come on, Juicy.
1: Let's do what we do, man.
0: Yes.
1: Thank you. Spread a little love today. It feels good to be part of the scene tonight. We're going to keep it going. Just hit them. Boom. Right? Everybody feeling good?
0: Yes.
1: All right.
2: Hey, go chill.
3: They ain't ready for this.
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1: Here to make the correction. Look in the mirror, Lord, it's our reflection. 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Here to make the correction. Look in the mirror, Lord, it's our reflection. 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Gonna make it holla, y'all. Holla, y'all. Here to make the correction. Look in the mirror, Lord, it's

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0: I got this new dance. I just made it up.
1: What you got?
0: It's called the Hang Ten.
1: Hang Ten. Oh
0: shit. Then you like pose it. You know what I mean? You can pose it.

0: 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It's a reggae, reggae, reggae sound, sound, sound. Brrr.
1: I'm at them say, reaching out to other. Yeah. 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

0: 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Now what them say?
1: Tell them.
0: That's drum and bass. Oh, the root is the seed from a plant in the dirt. When the good ganja plant that come from a hurt. Herb make you few paper fans and show. Just tell Babylon them fish blue.
1: Farmer bigger.
0: Build it up. One of the rats. The host man and knock out. Man away for Satan. No me not fear about.
1: Yeah.
0: In a Babylon use and a hand on no go. What calling for you to get a youth now. So, yeah. When me cleanse my mind with me knowledge, now go rolling up Babylon College. Babylon side me, I'll take me for savage. Just sip up from me chalice and pop out. Yeah. When me cleanse my mind with me knowledge, now be rolling up Babylon College. Babylon side me, I'll take me for savage. Sip up from me chalice.
1: I say the history is still a mystery to some, but I know what's going on. I tell you right now, it's been way too long. You can't keep them tree down when them roots too strong. A situation manifesting from an evil trade. American slaves, the Africans get paid. Don't be afraid, cause yeah, the knowledge is power. Together, one heart,
0: read him. This is the rhythm, final hour. Rhythm. Americans, my mind with me knowledge. Stop being rolling no Babylon College. Babylon sight me, I'll take me for savage. See both from me chalice and poor baggy damage again. Americans, my mind with me knowledge. Stop being rolling no Babylon College. Babylon sight me, I'll take me for savage. If you now tell him, mix, mix, mix, cause if it is CCD from my planting of the dirt, when the good ganja plant that come from my earth, say the earth make your food paper pants and shirt. Tell them to play one time, one time. Burn the earth, tell me weak in my knees. Puff from my chalice, tell me chest that please. Babylon can't touch my high grade trees. Those pass another split flee. Me cleanse my mind with me knowledge. Snappy and loading up Babylon.
2: Oh, yeah.
0: Introduce the man named Ishi Duvel.
2: Yeah,
0: reaching out in all the style.
2: A long time we tell the people then. I truly have to recognize.
1: Yes, I.
2: A long time we talk to the people then. Rhythm style. Boom, y'all. This is the story of a strong black man. An African who fought for peace in his land.
3: Yeah.
2: And it was written in the days of old. Of that story I've never been told. Damn, rhythm style. Boom, y'all. This is the story of a strong black man. An African who fought for peace in his land.
3: Yeah.
2: And it was written in the days of old. Of that story I've never been told. He stood firm in at the back of and drove the wicked

0: Well, let me kick one. I said my job ain't done. I wanna rhyme again and I'm feeling fun. It's a Friday night and we gonna have a good time. Check the list and check the rhyme. Drop down the rhythm every time we kick it. Cause you know that the chill is gonna stick it. Cause I get quick with it every time I'm on the chilly mic.
1: Oh, just give me the rhythm, rhythm.
2: But may I cleanse my mind with my knowledge. The feeling rolling up Babylon College. Babylon sight me now, take me for savage. Sipper from my chalice and poop, I get damage. Yeah. But may I cleanse my mind with my knowledge. Now go been rolling up Babylon College.
0: No.
2: Babylon sight me, take me for savage. But me sipper from my chalice and me tell them. Out in for see the city from a planting of the dirt. Good ganja planter to come from on my earth. See the view, paper, pants and shirt. Tell Babylon them fish flirt. Show, on a ras, on a dog, on a go.
0: Yeah.
2: Nowhere fi see it and no go bow. In a Babylon no hand no no go. I me tell them, yo. Burn me hair, cleanse me mind with me knowledge. Not fi enrolling no Babylon
0: College.
2: Babylon side me all take me fish up with me sipper from me chalice and me tell them. But me her cleanse my mind with
0: me knowledge.
2: Yeah, people, if you love yes, to burn the weed like I do, stay, stay, stay, stay do, stay do. Cause if you smoke the chalice, so
0: no,
2: you will feel it.
0: Don't
2: same
0: tease
2: as I do.

0: same vibes that Modus.
1: Modus. Cause I'm in love with Mary Jane. She help I heal our pain, yo. 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Cause in eye meditation, said that keep it your patient. Said that every time we're gonna heal the nation, all with the rhythm and the keep it in the vaping, yo.
0: Look at this one.
1: Volcano
0: fire
1: style.
0: Fire style, me metabur, them saldi. What she want me to be, just smoke the good golly. The other day, me met a girl named Denise. Well, me want smoke the weed with her, me weak in her knees. And the other day, me met a girl named Sally. Well, she asked me once, me smoke the good golly.
1: That's all
0: the
1: she
0: next
1: want.
0: Day, me met a girl named. What me want for do? I'ma tell him, say,
1: tell
0: mix
1: him,
0: me. Herbal, when me smoke, I give me weak in her knees. Just puff from me chalice, tell me chest up. Babylon can't touch me, I grade cheese. Just pass another split, please.
1: Please.
0: Panic hilltop where me plant up me herb. Cause you know say that a coke pipe will fake herb from your chunk and dry where surely you're going. Just ease up, juice.
2: Juice massive every time.
1: Make some noise, farmers. Make some noise.
0: Yeah. Thank you.
1: Yes, they with us tonight. They with us tonight.
0: Yeah. Sticky fingers.
1: Watch it now. Yes.
0: Sticky
1: Let's keep
0: fingers.
1: This party rolling. I think you guys ready to dance tonight. Y'all with us? All right.
0: Okay.
1: All right. Well, y'all better be winding up your waist out there.
0: Definitely reaching out
1: Wind
0: to
1: all
0: my
1: up.
0: Local friends and family. Brother Mochero, bring it. Yeah. Disa, reaching out to them. God, you know, say, I'm not telling them, say, Disa, reaching out to McKinley Villa.
2: International.
0: On the hill, you know, for real. Show them the steel, and a big deal. What did them say? What did them say? Yo, and them, all in Allen Sweet. Hold on. Yo, I just burned my weed, and you know, it's like off key a little bit. Just give me a minute. Excuse me.
1: That happens after the herb song.
0: Lord, you know, I'm not a Jamaican. I don't come from Jamaica. I'm right here from California. I'm gonna big up about California people.
1: Big up.
0: What about them say, yo? But if you ever hear a white boy trying to sound like a Jamaican, that's me. All right.
1: Are you a white boy?
0: I'm about to say, yeah. Hey, yo.
1: Some.
0: Cashing up a fan,
1: dun.
0: She got the glue, she got the
1: gum.
0: Me want she be me sugar plum again. All of that and then some. Cashing up a fan,
1: dun.
0: She got the glue, she got the gum,

0: Gum, gum, gum.
1: Me once be me sugar ale.
2: She's all of that.
1: Me could not tell she mama ratio. So this supplement shine. Cause the vegetable fresh and the fruit it nice bright. Love your flex and your five and your pretty smile. Me love the hot girl profile. Style will a good work. You want well in eye me. Matter your seat panty. No, you're not gonna tell me. If you want to flatter me, no, it not gonna matter me. Cause me give her eye night love and agony, agony. She don't want no boogie, you got no. She don't want no. She want a real coach, a real
0: raga raga.
1: From that tissue, I miss a big off a true cup. One love, my princess, your respect is due again. All of that and in some. Cause she not papa fan done.
0: Done.
1: She got the glue, she got the gum.
0: Gum.
1: You know me, yeah. What she be, me sugar, yeah. Plum car. All of that and in
0: some.
1: Cause she not papa fan
0: done. Done.
1: Cause she got the glue, she got the gum.
0: Yeah.
1: Cause you know,
0: yeah.
1: That, yeah. But I tell them the rest, yeah. You know.
0: Take my soul to another level. You the only one that understands this rebel. I know I'm trouble, but I'm not what I always fear. And when I act a fool, I do it, it's not so clear. Said fear of the future, fear of the past, fear of the present, girl, is it gonna last? In the prison, girl, you got your own cash. Independent woman, you don't need my stash.
1: Yeah, some. Cause she not papa fan,
0: dun.
1: She got the glue, she got the gum. You know, she got the gum. Me want she be super plum. Plum again.
0: All of that and then some.
1: Cause she not papa fan, dun. She got the glue, she got the gum.
0: Now
1: you know, say that me want she be me sugar.
0: Yeah.
1: The cool hotel, very, I show all this deal. Magnificent, calm, stand for the long. You could have bad, so you could have like a weekend. In a your airport, want fi come fly the plane. You could have deal, woman fi free. Your magnificent, calm, stand for the long. Still, cause you could have bad, so you could have fly like a weekend. In a your airport, all I tell them the same, yo. All of that and then some. Cause she no papa fan done.
0: Dun.
1: She got the glue, she got the gum.
0: Gum.
1: Me want to be me sugar, plum again. All of that and then
0: some.
1: Cause she no papa fan done.
0: Dun.
1: She got the glue, she got the gum.
0: Gum.
1: Once again, la. All of that and then some. Cause she no papa fan done.
0: Dun.
1: She got the glue, she got the gum.
2: Yo, she's all of that.
1: Me want to be me sugar, plum. Once again, ka. All of that and then
0: some.
1: Cause she no papa fan done.
0: Dun.
1: She got the glue, she got the.
2: She got the.
1: Hope y'all feeling lovely. How y'all feeling? Y'all feeling good?
2: Yes.
1: I hope so, man. Have another drink for me.
0: Hey, Ishii, give me a little bit more of my mic in the front monitors.
2: Yeah.

0: Life. Rebel life, young.
1: Yes! Thank nice. You, big up our chill. It was nice, man.
2: Nice.
1: Yeah, we gotta keep our family tight.
2: That's it, y'all. Thanks for vibing with us. Right. We gonna keep the party just rolling. Just rolling.
1: Like a joint. We want y'all to sweat.

0: Yes.
1: Thank you.
0: That's energy, y'all. That's the one, David Gideon, over there on the microphone.
1: Alongside Motel, alongside Ishi Dubai.
0: That's right.
1: Respect to Sam Safir for coming
0: this
1: out with
0: one,
1: the sound system.
0: This one is, I want everybody
1: alongside the Black
0: up your
1: Star
0: waist.
1: Productions.
0: Wind up your waist. Here it comes, here it comes.

0: Mo-chill. Give it up for the man, Mo-chill.
1: Just so you guys don't know, that song's not about heroin. I'm not addicted to smack. I'm addicted to the smackdown. It's a difference. It's a big difference. Ask that girl. She know what's up. All right. Let's do it.
0: Chill.
1: Let's do it.
0: Chill.
1: What's next?
0: Chill.
1: Y'all feeling the vibe tonight? It's Good Friday.
0: Chill.
1: It's Good Friday. I mean, how much better can it get?
2: Chill.
1: Is there a great Friday? Is there a great Friday out there?
0: If there ever was, I think we'll be today. I'm going to tell that shit. Yo. These are reaching out, oh, we get on wide. Cause you know, sir, I'm great where the money's time. You couldn't rich or poor.
1: Reaching out.
0: You don't need money to live.

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Yeah. 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One more time. 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
2: What?
0: Thank you very much. 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There was so a little reggae song for you, reggae.
2: Are you an uptown girl or a downtown?
0: If you love reggae music, I love. We're just a bunch of crew from Humboldt County.
2: We love it.
0: All local people on Humboldt County area.

0: Antal.
1: Thank you.
0: Yes. Thanks for vibing with us tonight, y'all.
1: Yeah, thank you for vibing family with business. Us tonight.
0: It's family business every time.
1: Family business every
0: this
1: time.
0: This is my homie Gideon right here.
1: They know me, man. They know me.
0: He's kind of like my little brother.
1: If you don't know.
0: Kind of like
1: know,
0: my little brother, but he's taller than me, so
1: it's kind of. Yeah.
0: We're I'm kind of like our, his little sister.
1: No, we try to keep our anonymity around this place, but God got to just be blowing me up.
0: That was a bad joke. Damn, what was that?
1: Hey, you ready for some more music? Yeah, plus a tune.
0: Running. Huh?
1: Let's see what you got to play. All right, thank you. Thank you all very much.
0: All right, I want everybody to come to the front of the stage right now. We gonna tighten up this dance floor. We gonna get the dance floor party hopping. This is where it's at right here. Yeah, come on up, come on up.

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1: Show up. 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

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We got a catalog of songs to give y'all tonight. 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Picked him off. He was hitchhiking. 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He's got the coolest name in the world, though, I'll tell you that. 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

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That's what I was just about to say. I was about to clap just like that. 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Where we at? Oh, all right. This is something that we like. It's called Instant Classic. 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

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I'm sorry, I know it's... Sometimes it's a little aggressive. That's the nature of the beast. Yes! Thanks, y'all. This is just one of our favorite little tracks to hit real fast. 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

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Yeah, yeah.

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That's how we do it. It comes from tonight. Friday night, jambalaya. Now we're getting higher. That's how we do it in the bargain. When I was a youth, I was a house rocker. Now they call me Chill the Boots Knocker. Each and every time we come through the shop, you choose.

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0: sound. 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
1: Hey, bring the fucking ruckus, baby.
0: All right, I like that. We'll I like try. That. Bartender, cut this guy off. It's your last beer until the next one, huh?
1: Until the next one.
0: All right, this one's for Paul. King Froggy, we call him.

0: tonight. Rock with us tonight. Rock with us tonight. Check out this chord. Microphone business. I wanna rock, rock, rock, rock. Yes, exactly. That's exactly how we practiced it last night. Boom, boom.
1: We worked on that last night.
0: Y'all with us? Y'all with us? Y'all gonna hang? Y'all gonna ride with us?

0: Yeah, the pressure. It's the pressure. Thanks, y'all. Nice. Boom. Where we at? Where we at?
1: Sunny Bread remix.
0: Yes. Y'all heads know this one, Sunny Bread Kids. Is that what it is?
1: We had a remix.

0: Booyah!
1: That's how we do. We just keep hitting you. Keep hitting you right there. Wherever we just hit you. I was gonna say the face, but only if you like that. Yeah. This next track we call Show Me Love, girl.
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Now Bobby, what you gonna do tonight? 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That's cool, can I attend? 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

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Yeah. 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We're gonna really get the party going now. 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

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Let's go. This song is called Microphone Killer. 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

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It wasn't me. 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Y'all having a good time tonight? We having a good time tonight.

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It's a takeover. Yes.

0: Messiah. 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We're going to get the party started. We're going to start the show any minute now.
1: That was fun, thanks.
0: No, thanks for hanging with us. I love y'all. This is sick. It's a party. Is it a party? It's a party.

0: Another level, y'all. 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Jew sound. You know what? I know what you're saying. You're saying, damn, all these guys do is play original tracks and they're all hot. I know. That's what gets us excited more than, you know. But this one we call Roll With Me. Bend the Corner? Something like that. Okay, let's rock it.
1: Bend the Corner.
0: Okay, is this one? Okay, all right. Who we got? K-Star on the keys over there. Give us some love.

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0: Wicked sound. 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But we're gonna go to the next track now. And as soon as I remember what it was. No. Okay. 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
1: Give it a dance off.
0: We've breathed enough and we're gonna give it a dance on. That's what she wants. I know what she wants. All right, everybody, I'm serious now. Get your ass on the dance floor right now. This is the one, it's called Get on the Dance Floor. No, it's not called Get on the Dance Floor. It's called Give Her the Dance Hall. Even though we have problems in the band and repeating that. Give her the dance hall. 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
1: Boom, boom.
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0: Do you really want it? Do you want it? Do you want it? Okay, I'm gonna give it to you then. Not really. I just like the way it sounds. 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

0: Yo.
1: 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That's all I can say. All right. Y'all with us tonight? Y'all still with us? We just gonna fire him off. I'm just telling you. This sound check is almost over. All right. 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

0: 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What's up? You guys want a couple more tracks? I'm feeling like y'all want a couple more. This next one we call Crush 'Em. 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
1: Crush 'Em like some wine grapes.

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Act like you know. Are y'all having a good time? What do we got? We got a couple more for these good people of Jambalaya. 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Are you ready for this?

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You say that now. But let's see what you say after. All right. We got a couple more. We're the Juice Crew. Check us out on Facebook. We got

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You know what? Bass and drums. I know it says bass and drum. Give me some bass and drum.

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We got one more. How many? We got one more. Is that it? Is that it? We love y'all, so we got one more for y'all. 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
0: 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It's a roots party.
1: It's over.
0: A swanky roots party.
1: It's over.
2: Boom, shotta. We're checking this out. We're kind of getting it dialed in here. How y'all doing tonight? Friday night? What's up? Arcada. We're going to party tonight. Tomo representing the night up in here, right? Yeah. Damn.
3: I can do a little bit. I can be a little hotter up here.
2: You?
3: Yeah.
2: What are we doing now? Okay. Yeah. Check it out. All right. The recorder started now. Let's do this.

0: that.
1: Squash it.
0: Can he have, can we have more drums in the drum monitor, please? Thanks, everybody. Yeah. Less vocals, more drums in the monitor. The vocals hot. Yeah. Yeah, you know. Okay, it's hot, it's hot. Did every lady get some beads tonight? Every lady got their beads tonight? Yeah. I'm trying. Yo, yeah.
2: Are you asking?
0: You're not a lady. I'm not asking you. You see two? Oh my goodness. All right.
2: It's getting hot.
0: I'll put you in charge of that. They don't have to do what you did, just to give them to them. Let's do it. Hijacking, this is a takeover right now. Lock the doors.

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Give me some bass. Give me some bass. Give me some bass. Give me some bass. Give me some fucking bass. Ha, ha, ha. This is a takeover. Run for cover. 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Run for cover. 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Run for cover, yo. Check it out. Listen.

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That's right, everybody. 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We gonna keep the party going. Is that okay? And we just fire them off. 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Oh, watch this.

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Yo. 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Make some noise for my bass and my drum player. It's a 6-6 sound, 6-6 sound.

All right, thanks. All right. Thanks for rocking with us tonight. We gonna keep it kinda, you know, underground for y'all. Y'all cool with that, right? Keep it a little underground for y'all. We represent Humboldt County. I'm a Humboldt County MC, master of ceremonies. They call me Mo Chill. I'm from the Juice Crew. Check it.

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I want everybody to sing one thing. I'm gonna say, we never give up the fight. And you're gonna say, you never give up the fight. And I'm gonna say, you never give up the fight. And you're gonna say, I never give up the fight. Okay, you guys got that? You got that? I gave you guys a high one because I can't sing high. I can just sing low. Okay? All right, here it is. Check it out. Check it out. Check it out. We never give up the fight. Say we. I said we never give up the fight. I said we. I said we never give up the fight. I said we. I said we never give up the fight. I said we never give up the fight. Oh, I love y'all. I love y'all. 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

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Yeah, yeah. This next one we call popping off. 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

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Y'all know what the freak is? If you know what the freak is, make some noise. All right, you don't know what the freak is. It's like this, it's like this. You get a partner and you just gotta grind. You know, something like that. All right? 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The person that's next to you right here.

0: Y'all feeling that? 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Don't look at me like I'm crazy. Don't look at me like I'm crazy.
1: I got you, I got you, I got you.
0: So the freak, I'm telling you. That's my favorite dance. It stood the test of time. Hey man, I'm sorry if you don't know what the freak is. Somebody want to demonstrate for the brother? I wasn't really hitting it right enough is what he was saying, and he's kind of confused. He wants somebody. You ready? It's kind of like, you know, it's hard to do it when like the lights are shining on you and all like that. You know. See? It's really easy to do. Okay, this next song you can do the freak to also. We having a little technical difficulties. Just give us like 1 second. 1 second. Mingle amongst your friends, you know. There's some freaks out there. If you're a freak, raise your hand. 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Okay, let's do it like this. If you're a freak, don't raise your hand.
1: What's up? How we
0: looking? Hold on. Hey, have you tipped your bartender tonight? Have you tipped your bartender tonight? Make sure you do that. I know them personally. If you want to tip me, find our manager. Mimi Law. 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You want to tip us, go to Mimi Law. Yes, yes, yes, y'all. 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Yes, yes, y'all, and you don't stop. Wicked sound. Another sound. 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

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Wave the flag, wave the flag, wave the flag, wave the flag. 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Act like you know. 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
0: 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Let me just get some water real quick. 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
0: Yo, this is what we call Step Ahead. 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
0: On one of those dance hall tracks. 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
0: Say hey, baby. 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

0: 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Check it out.
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0: Act like you know.

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I got a new song. 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I know. I got a new song. 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I got a new song. 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It's kind of deep. 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I know we up here in the woods.

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0: Watch yourself out there, Sam. We got one more song for y'all. Any requests out there? Any requests? I Shot the Sheriff. Sorry, we don't do covers. Huh? Any Juice requests? You know what? I don't even know you, man. I don't.
1: Mustang Sally, baby.
0: Anybody else? Hey, hey, you know what? Hey, there's one thing that's really similar to Mustang Sally. It's called Mash the Gas. Mash the. Your mom was a sheriff? She was the only cool sheriff I know. Hey, thanks for coming out. Remember. Hey, if you're from Tomo, make some noise right now. Tomo, make some noise. Represent, represent. This is what we call Master Gas. Jump in the club, in the VIP. That's how we do it. With a little bling, bling, bling. 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

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Mo Chill. 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
0: Politrix fighting for who party's better. 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
1: 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Large every time, the man from Chile, the man from Maui, up in the area every
0: my
1: time.
0: Boys from Hawaii in the place.
1: Watch him on.
0: Yeah, I tell him, say, watch it now.
1: Sure.
0: Hey, you want to hear something now?
1: You come with a Gideon. Now? What you have?
0: Just give me the bass line real quick, yeah, star.
1: Bass.
0: Everyone is gonna like this.
1: Sure.
0: You will never forget this. 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

0: la, welcome the Ola. 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Gideon sound from out of California.
1: Where?
0: What me a go do me by them little Sonya? 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

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Him just a dip up on the beach in Playa Escondido. 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Him paddle out one time and him broke up tree tall. Him pulling out the barrel and him broke up him nose. 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And they ask him in brethren, got that shit on video. And I gonna send it in to San Clemente, yo, to Surfer Magazine. I saw it go, go, go. 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

0: stopper. 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
1: Got that? 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
0: Yeah. 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
1: the flow, do you got it?

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Is it still hitting? 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Gonna spark one up. Pass me the chalice, is it still hitting? I'm gonna spark one up, pass me the chalice, is it still hitting? I'm gonna spark it up, pass me a chalice, is it still hitting? Or is it empty, yo? Time and time again, we face elimination, stand up with determination. Sooner or later, bound to flex, generation tell the story to the next. Searching old vibration, living for a new interpretation. Picking it up, pick the rope up where the others laid it down. Looking for the funky sound, the system's corrupt. And you know that we lit liquor shot for the people on the underground. We gonna lay it down. It's a fat juice sound. Come here. And let me know that you feel me. From San Diego back up to the city. Take it up and you know we hit the county. Humboldt, land of the big trees. We let the smoke blow in the breeze. Represent. Yeah, we let the smoke blow through the trees. Represent. We gonna keep on coming on fresh. Fresh and brand new, gonna keeping on coming on fresh. Yeah. So let me know that you feel me. Let me know that you feel me. Check it out. Yo, it's Mo Chill, and I'm gonna spit a little verse. It's not rehearsed, I said this right off the tit off. Let the V drop and the body rock. I gotta let your soul shock. Pop, pop, coming off the dome. Just let me get out in the area and big up the freestyle session. You know, with the blessing, a juice rhythm. And you know we're gonna give them what they need. And make them squeak. Break out the session, a blessing. Check. I said, keep it coming fresh. Settle for nothing less. I got to get a little something off my chest. Don't you know that we bless? Living up in the northern style. And John, he gets our sign. And we got the cool ride. Stepping on the gas, mashing on the gas. Listen to the crack. Keep it coming. Let me know that you feel me. Let me know that you feel me. Let me know that you feel me. Check it. Let me know that we're feeling.

check it out. It's the time, the ta-ta time, gonna take the next step. Hit a rhyme, rhyme, rhyme, keep it fast, fast. Step by step, out the Babylon, then I'm gonna help by a sing a song, gonna mash one up, fill the cup, chant it up, vibing and riding and riding and climbing. We just rhyme it, check it. Let me know that you feel me. What? 'Cause you know that we bounce for the city. And we rock for the boondocks. So let us know that you're feeling. Let us know that you're chilling. Let us know that you feel love. Let us know that you, yeah.

Chant it up for the children, chant it up for the hygiene. We keep it on bouncing. Chant it up for the chat, that's what we do. I said we come to wreck and mash up the set. The juice sound, I said it's hard to forget. With no regrets, we pass to the crowd. That's what we do with it, I make it sound loud. Said we come to move ya. Let us know that you feel ya. Yes. What? Just get up there in the energy. Let me get free for the scene. Blaze up a little joint, get the point. I said I'm feeling, yeah. Blaze one up, I keep it coming on true. That's what we do when the juice come true. The basement studio session, a blessing. Learn your lesson. Bouncing and climbing. We just be vibing and I just be rhyming. I keep it coming off the tip, don't let me trip. I said the beat is gonna flip, cause you, we breaking it out, there's no doubt. The bus clap, I said we make them scream and shout. Just wanna make the club a jumping dream. Yo, are you on my team? Humble, that's the greed that we smoking. Keep it coming, and you know it's so potent. Chronic, that's the song for it. No. Yeah. Yeah. Yo, just want to big up the sesh. Make it sound fresh. Cause the juice is the bless. A rhyming and timing and keep it on rhyming and time. Yeah. It's a mo chill, a flavor, a massive D. It's got the guitar behavior. And a J-Bird on the kit. Volley walks coming with the bass legit. King, keep it coming rude. A positive attitude. Blaze one up for the youth. We keep it truth, it's 100 fruit. And we coming through on the lyrical style. Bussing it, I said we travel any mouse. We bust it out, keep it coming off the tip. Rip. On the scene, said we taking little sip of the golden flavor. Watch your behavior, keep it coming with the green flavor. OG original session, a blessing. I said we just refreshing and vibing and rhyming and climbing and keep it on timing. Keep it coming and you know it's too many styles, man. That's what we do on the message, you never drop. I said that we on the hilltop, yo, pop. Yeah.

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Come on, more than I can't stop singing.

0: I'm gonna go hype the show, but we're already, you know, it's a week and a half away.
1: April 14th.
0: A week from Friday.
1: It's time.
0: So I just want to hype the show, especially, you know. With
2: my boom shotta. We're checking this out. We're kind of getting it dialed in here. How y'all doing tonight? Friday night. What's up, Arcada? We're gonna party tonight. Tomo representing the night up in here, right? Yeah. Damn.
3: I can do a little bit. I can be a little hotter up here.
4: You so,
3: yeah. What are we doing now? Okay.
2: Yeah. Check it out. All right. The recorder started now. Let's do this.

0: that.
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0: 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Thanks, everybody. Yeah. Less vocals, more drums in the monitor. The vocals hot. Yeah. Yeah, you know. Okay, it's hot, it's hot. Did every lady get some beads tonight? Every lady got their beads tonight? Yeah. I'm trying. Yo, yo, yo, yeah. You're not a lady. I'm not asking you. You see two? Oh my goodness. All right. I'll put you in charge of that. They don't have to do what you did, though, just to give them to them. Let's do it. Hijacking. This is a takeover right now. Lock the doors.

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Give me some bass. Give me some bass. 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Give me some fucking bass. This is a takeover. Run for cover. 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

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See, oh, watch this, watch this. That was bad, I know, it's been a while. Yeah. 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

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Yeah. 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

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I want everybody to sing one thing. 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Okay, you guys got that? 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I gave you guys a high one because I can't sing high. I can just sing low. Okay? All right, here it is. Check it out. Check it out. We never give up the fight. Say we. I said we never give up the fight. I said we. I say we never give up the fight. I say we. I say we never give up the fight. I say we never give up the fight. 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I love y'all. 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

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All we want to do is just lay the track down. Me and my crew just laid the beat down. 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

Y'all like that? 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

0: looks like Jimi Hendrix. 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All right, let's do this. 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Boom, boom, boom, boom, boom, boom. 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Fire and forget. Get the party happening. 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When I was a youth, I was a house rocker. 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

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Yo, just get the party happening. What? Just get the party happening. Huh? Just get the party happening. Yo, yo, check it out. Just wanna come to the club, rub a dub, and you know I say what's up. 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

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When I was a youth, I was a house rocker. 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This is a grind it. 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You know, when I was growing up, they used to do this thing called the freak. Y'all know what the freak is? If you know what the freak is, make some noise. All right, you don't know what the freak is. It's like this, it's like this. You get a partner and you just kind of grind. You know, something like that, all right? 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The person that's next to you right here.

0: And now check it out, check it out, energy high. 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
1: It's a boot stop.
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1: Whoa.
0: Yeah, jump, jump, jump, jump.
1: Cause it's a boost knocker.
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0: Boom.
1: Y'all feeling that? 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Don't look at me like I'm crazy. Don't look at me like I'm crazy.
2: I got you, I got you, I got you.
1: So the freak, I'm telling you, that's my favorite dance. It stood the test of time. Hey man, I'm sorry, if you don't know what the freak is, somebody want to demonstrate for the brother? I wasn't really hitting it right enough is what he was saying, and he's kind of confused. He wants somebody. You ready? It's kind of like, you know, it's hard to do it when like the lights are shining on you and all like that, you know?

See, see? It's really easy to do. Okay, this next song you can do the freak to also. We having a little technical difficulties. Just give us like 1 second, 1 second. Mingle amongst your friends, you know. There's some freaks out there. If you're a freak, raise your hand. If you're a freak, raise your hand. Okay, let's do it like this. If you're a freak, don't raise your hand. Hold on, hey, have you tipped your bartender tonight? Have you tipped your bartender tonight? Make sure you do that. I know them personally. If you wanna tip me, find our manager. Mimi La. If you see her by the bar, tell her to stop drinking. You wanna tip us, go to Mimi La. Yes, yes, yes, y'all. We gonna ridin' and ridin' and ridin' and vibin'. Yes, yes, y'all. And you don't stop.

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Hey, big up Miss Law. She puts up with me. Big up Miss Mimi Law. Everybody say

radio. 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

That's West Coast, y'all. Make some noise for Dollar Bill. I don't know what he's trying to prove with those Kanye glasses on. We'll talk about that later. Who's left? Oh, the drummer. We call him Jay Bird.

percussion. 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It's Friday night, make some noise, make some noise. Wave the flag, wave the flag, wave the flag, wave the flag. 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Act like you know. All right, my name is Mo Chill. Everybody drop out. We in the studio again, just creating, laying down the fucking foundation. And my people, they waiting. They waiting. What they gonna do? What they gonna say?

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Yo, what they gonna do? What they gonna say? Yo, my people's out there with Sonny Bray. They can rock a party. They can rock a party. And they can rock a party. You're goddamn right. Yo, you're goddamn right.

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And my people, they waiting. They waiting. What they gonna do? What they gonna say? Yo, my people's out there in Sunny Bray. We can rock a party. We can rock a party. We can rock a party. You're goddamn right. Act like you know. Yes, I am. Hey, where's my homie at? Where's my homie at? Was that all right? Did you feel that, homie? Where's yours? Are you feeling good tonight? Let me just get some water real quick. Hold on. Is this spring water? I can only drink spring water. I'm sorry. Yo, let me just tell you one thing. There's been a lot of shit going down around here tonight. I'm gonna get serious right here, okay? There's a lot of shit going down around town. Motherfuckers snitching off, motherfuckers. You know what I'm saying? Y'all read it in the paper, right? We don't do that around here. We handle it ourselves. So what I say is you never drop dime. Not even on your enemy. You never drop dime. Hear what I'm saying? Tell them, Juice Crew. 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

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I just wanna kick 16 lines, you know what gets mine. 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

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A lot of beautiful ladies out there. 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You know how we run it. All right, what's happening? What's next, Juice? 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

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Do you love it? Do you love it? Yeah. Do you love it? Yeah. Do you love it? Yeah.

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Let him feel it. Let him feel what hip-hop is all about. It ain't all about sneakers and gangster rap. It's more about beats and hand claps. You know what I'm saying? Yeah. Let him feel that, Juice. 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

0: 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What do they call you?
1: Sexy mouth. 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

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Thanks for the love, y'all. I got a new song. Y'all want a new song? I got a new song. Y'all want a new song? It's kind of deep. It's kind of deep. Y'all ready for this? I know we up here in the woods. So this is kind of, little cuz, what you think? All right. This song is for my little cousin. We call it Little Cuz. Fresh out of the 6ix9ine studio, Wicked Sound, West Coast, North Coast, that's how we do it. Act like you know.

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On the boulevard, little cuz, I said it's hard. On the boulevard, little cuz, check it out.

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I'm from South Central Los Angeles.

0: take it off, crew. Watch yourself out there, Sam. We got one more song for y'all. We got one more song for y'all. Any requests? Any requests out there? Any requests? I Shot the Sheriff. Sorry, we don't do covers. Huh? Any Juice requests? You know what? I don't even know you, man. I don't.
1: Mustang Sally, baby.
0: Anybody else? Hey, you know what? Hey, there's one thing that's really similar to Mustang Sally. There's one thing that's really similar to Mustang Sally. It's called Mash the Gas. Mash the. Your mom was a sheriff? She was the only cool sheriff I know. Hey, thanks for coming out. Remember. Hey, if you're from Tomo, make some noise right now. Tomo, make some noise. Represent, represent. This is what we call Mash the Gas.

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in a screen. 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

in a cloud of college smoke. Straight back to the evening, blaze a cloud of college smoke. Sit next to the ocean, in a cloud of college smoke. Watching the waves rolling, feeling devotion. 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

阳光 City Trinidad Tell all your friends and we post it once again Come up on be deep, you know, say that just need Stephen Yeah, you know, say tell off for your friend round the bend Round the lane once again Gideon, we tell off for them We are famous for this time Come up on be deep, you know, we wicked on it But what if I don't say to me, it's a discipline child Post it all the while

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It's called The Phantom. It's called The Phantom Rhythm. It's one of those, you know, those waist winders, those booty grinders. You know what I mean? You'll hear it. 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Make some noise, y'all.

0: Chitty.
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1: See, that's what happens. See, with you gotta perform on point. You know what I'm saying? Somebody points at you, boom. You gotta bust it out.
0: Soul trip. We'll wait for Colin on this.
1: What are we waiting on? Kick a beat.
0: We want the juice. The juice.
2: That's him. That's K-Star.
0: Yeah.
2: That's K-Star.

0: baseline really though, because I have no idea what Colin is playing.
1: Totally different. Jam whatever.
0: Alright, play a little reggae.

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1: Yeah.
0: But I know what it sounds like.
2: Oops, sorry, buddy.
0: Stick.
3: Yeah.
0: You know what I mean?
2: Oh, wow. Very nice of you.
0: Yeah.

0: I think that Paul plays bow. He plays like a higher note. Bow. You know what I mean? I'm right there, I was playing.
1: I like that. Thanks for giving me some mic. I'm out of 50, though. I have a fucking...

0: we're gonna get right into it. 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Right into it.
1: Yeah.
0: Basement grooving. Yo!
1: Thank you all.
0: If you don't know, if you don't know, come on up.
1: Shell.
0: Come on up, hit the dance floor.
1: Juice Crew.
0: That's how we do it.
1: Hope y'all feeling good tonight. We are definitely feeling nice. Glad to be here at Humble Brew. We always got our crew in the place. Especially some more friends and family, surely. Y'all are in the next rhythm because my brethren want to hear some more music.
0: It's good to be here tonight, y'all. We just gonna, you know, can we just party with y'all tonight? You know how we do it. I mean, this is my town. I own this town.

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Just a skosh. All right, let's go.

Yeah. 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Thanks for coming out, Juice Sound. We just gonna keep firing it at. We got a catalog of songs to give y'all tonight. Tell the Juice story. Hey, we got my man Mo up here from Berkeley. Picked him off. He was hitchhiking. We just brought him to the show. He's got the coolest name in the world, though, I'll tell you that. All right, let's go, crew.

Yeah, awesome. 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That's what I was just about to say. I was about to clap just like that. Let's rock this thing. Where we at? Oh, all right. This is something that we like. It's called Instant Classic. Let's check it out, y'all.

Yeah. 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Thanks, y'all. Just rock with us tonight. We're going to keep them popping.

Wicked, Wicked, Wicked West Side. 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I'm sorry, I know it's sometimes it's a little aggressive. That's the nature of the beast. Yes. Thanks, y'all. This is just one of our favorite little tracks to hit real fast. Let's do this, crew.

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And it's kind of like a, it reminds me of drinking. Reminds me of drinking. We in a bar. Yeah, yeah.

bugger line. 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That's how we do it in come tonight. Friday night, jambalaya, no we getting higher. That's how we do it in the park. When I was a youth, I was a house rocker. Now they call me Chill the Boots Knocker. Each and every time we come through the shock, you juice crew, we're gonna get you.

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I know, it's me neither. Thank you. I know. 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We are gonna play the next track.

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Juice sound.

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Yeah.

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Pop your collar. Pop, pop, pop, pop. Popping collars all motherfucking night. Pop your collar. Pop, pop, pop, pop. It's over. Pop your collar. Pop, pop, pop, pop. Pop, pop. Pop your collars. Hey, I hope y'all having a good time. We having fun, you know. We just gonna do our thing. That's all we can really do. Huh? Yeah, everybody come to the dance floor. This is like a waist winder right here. Grab your...

0: sound. 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I know, I know. Thanks for rocking with us tonight. I know it's shocking, you don't really.
1: Hey, bring the fucking ruckus, baby. Bring the fucking ruckus,
0: right? All right, I like that, I like that. Bartender, cut this guy off.
1: This is my last beer, but bring the fucking ruckus.
0: It's your last beer until the next one, huh?
1: Until the next one.
0: All right, this one's for Paul. King Froggy, we call him.

tonight. Rock with us tonight. Rock with us tonight. Check out this chord. 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I wanna rock, rock, rock, rock. Yes, exactly. That was exactly how we practiced it last night. Boom, boom. Y'all with us? Y'all with us? Y'all gonna hang? Y'all gonna ride with us?

0: Yeah, the pressure. It's the pressure. Thanks, y'all. Nice. Boom. Where we at? Where we at?
1: Sunny Bread remix.
0: Yes. Y'all heads know this one. Sunny Bread Kids, is that what it is?
1: We had original.

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That's how we do. We just keep hitting you. Keep hitting you right there. Wherever we just hit you. I was going to say the face, but only if you like that. Yeah. This next track we call Show Me Love, Girl.

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What you gonna do tonight? Said I wanna do it right. You going out with your lady friends? That's cool, can I attend? We can do menage.

Yeah. 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I give you all my paper. I ain't attached to it. Yeah. Okay, that was our sound check. We're gonna really get the party going now. Thanks for bearing with us while we get it together. Is the sound all right out there? Y'all okay? Sound check.

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That's how. 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I just live in it. Are you guys ready for this? I know, it just keeps firing, and forget. Let's go. This song is called Microphone Killer. I wonder what it's about. Let's check it out.

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Just call me the microphone killer. I spit whatever, I never crumble in under the pressure.

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They come at me. It wasn't me. It came at me. I was like, pop, pop. You know how it goes. Y'all having a good time tonight? We having a good time tonight.

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It's a takeover. Yes.

0: Yesiah. So that's kind of what we do. Thanks for hanging out on the sound check. We're going to get the party started. We're going to start the show any minute now.
1: That was fun, thanks.
0: No, thanks for hanging with us. I love y'all. This is sick. It's a party. Is it a party? It's a party.

0: Another level, y'all. 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Jew sound. 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I know what you're saying. You're saying, damn, all these guys do is play original tracks and they're all hot. I know. That's what gets us excited more than, you know. But this one we call Roll With Me. Bend the Corner? Something like that. Okay, let's rock it.
1: Bend the Corner.
0: Okay, is this one? Okay, all right. Who we got? K-Star on the keys over there. Give us some love.

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Just, I don't know how many songs we got left, but this next one we call Breathe. 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

0: wicked sound. 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Pop, pop, pop. 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But we're gonna go to the next track now. And as soon as I remember what it was. No. Okay. 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Okay, start.
1: Give it a dance off.
0: We've breathed enough and we're gonna give it a dance on it. That's what she wants. I know what she wants. All right, everybody, I'm serious now. Get your ass on the dance floor right now. This is the one, it's called Get on the Dance Floor. No, it's not called Get on the Dance Floor. It's called Give Her the Dance Hall. Even though we have problems in the band and repeating that. Give her the dance hall. 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

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Do you really want it? Do you want it? Do you want it? Okay, I'm gonna give it to you then. Not really. I just like the way it sounds. Check it out. Okay, I'm gonna give it to you then. Not really. I just like the way it sounds. Check it out.

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It's a technique, you know? That's all I can say. All right. Y'all with us tonight? Y'all still with us? We just gonna fire them off. I'm just telling you. This sound check is almost over. All right. I don't have an explanation. I'm just gonna. Sexy ladies, make some noise.

0: 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What's up? You guys want a couple more tracks? I'm feeling like y'all want a couple more. This next one we call Crush 'Em. Let's hit it. 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
1: Crush 'Em like some wine grapes.

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Act like you know. Are y'all having a good time? What do we got? We got a couple more for these good people of Jambalaya. Are you ready for this?

This is the Juice Sound Takeover. Juice Sound Takeover. Bass and drums, bass and drums. Make some noise for the bass and the drummer. Right now.

Yeah. Y'all feel that? 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Yes, sir. Thanks for hanging out with us tonight. Okay, hey, do y'all mind if we got like if we play a new one, a new track for y'all? Yeah. You say that now. But let's see what you say after. All right. We got a couple more. We're the Juice Crew. Check us out on Facebook. We got juice.com, J-U-C-E, juicecrew.com. We got Stream Guys on Twitter, I think. You can hit us there. Check it out. This is serious business.

Yeah. 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You know what? Bass and drums. I know it says bass and drum. Give me some bass and drum. Ladies, make some noise. Keep that bass and drums going. Check it out. Cause I'm a rapper, I'm an artist, I'm a poet, I'm a genius. 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

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They got the, they got the nice, nice. They got the juice, juice, juice, juice. 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
2: 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Nice one.
1: Thank you.
2: All right. This one's another familiar one, I'm sure. The Baltimore Rhythm. K-Star.

Yes, thanks for partying with us tonight. 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All right, this next one's called Smackdown. Y'all know this one. It's like, it's one of my favorite ones because it's kind of just, it's about laying the beat down and smacking some booty at the same time. 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

0: don't just lay the beat down.
1: Summer 2006.
0: Y'all still with us?
1: Bullshit.
0: Here it comes. Check it out, check it out.
1: Sure.
0: 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We grinding all night. That's right, that's right, that's right. It's the SmackDown, it's the SmackDown. I feel the funky sound, I mean the beat around. We bring the beat around.
1: Yeah, yeah, yeah.

0: All right. 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
1: Oh, man. We got to risk the whole school,
0: okay.
1: LA.
0: Okay, here it is.
1: House, man.
0: 6 minutes.
1: Gonna call everyone

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What we got? 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

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I like that. That feels good. 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

You guys want Pato? 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How about we want Jews? We want Jews. Pato's coming, don't worry. Juice is here. Juice is here, though. Let's do this.

Zero Juice Music. 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

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That's how we do it. From Amistown, look, look, can you